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0: Oh, I love me a good Chick-fil-A chicken sandwich. 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
5: 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Oh my, my, oh my, my love, I take one look at you, you're taking me out.

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0: It's Chantel, Mix 105.1, and here's what's trending today, September 25th. New in theaters, Primetime, Forgotten Island, and the Brad Pitt survival movie, Heart of the Beast. It's Dolly Day, so stop by Corn Valley's to celebrate 925 by getting lost in the Dolly Parton corn maze. Plus, there's a fall color travel alert. Utah officials are warning of increased crowds and traffic on mountain roads as fall colors begin to peak. Utah County Sheriff's Office is reminding drivers to park in designated areas and completely off the roadway, with illegally parked vehicles subject to tickets and towing. Have a great weekend.
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0: 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He'll play that brand new song from Taylor Swift, Patient Zero, sometime after 7 o'clock. 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

0: Party Songs Weekend Lifeline. What do you want to hear?
1: Ooh. What song do you want to hear? Can we do Pink Pony?
0: Pink Pony something, yes.
1: Yeah.
0: Who's this?
1: This is Lauren.
0: Where are you calling from?
1: Utah.
0: Oh, what town?
1: Pleasant View.
0: Near Salt Lake?
1: Yeah.
0: What are you doing tonight?
1: Salt Lake. We're just on our way home from Sam's Club.
0: Yeah, did you buy a 30-pack of toilet paper?
1: Nope, we bought candy and all kinds of the groceries.
0: Candy?
1: After a soccer game. It's my daughter's 6th birthday tomorrow.
0: Oh, well, happy birthday to the daughter. What's her name?
1: Her name is Waverly.
0: Waverly. All right, well, Waverly's a big star now. Happy 6th, and thanks for calling Lifeline.
1: Thank you much. Appreciate you.

0: sing you guys something.
1: Line, line, who sings it?
0: Cisco!
1: Cisco!
2: That's right.
1: Correctamundo, who's this?
0: This is Savannah, Danica, and Madden.
1: Sounds like me at the dentist. Where are you calling from?
0: Winnipeg.
1: All right. Well, you win a Live Line trophy, which will be at your house in the next couple of weeks. Hang on so we can get your address.
0: Awesome. Thank you.
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1: Sports Car by Tate McRae.
0: Oh, yeah. Perfect party track. It's so sexy.
1: Yeah, I love that song.
0: What's your name? Where are you calling from?
1: I'm JC Edwards. I'm calling from Wilkesville, Indiana.
0: What are you doing this weekend?
1: I have horse stuff going on.
0: Horse stuff?
1: Yep. I'm going on a big trail ride in Middlebury.
0: Oh, that's awesome. How long have you been doing that?
1: So I was like 11.
0: The only horse I've ever been on was a mechanical horse at Chuck E. Cheese, and I fell off of it. And I thought, I'm never doing that again.
1: Have you been on a mechanical bull?
0: Mechanical bull? No, I've always wanted to do that, though.
1: They're kind of fun, actually.
0: Which part's really fun? Breaking your back or having everybody laugh at you?
1: Yeah. Good question.
0: Let's play your song right now. Thanks for calling Live Line.

0: 651. Hello, Lightline. What do you want to hear?
1: Anything from Sabrina Carpenter.
0: Okay, maybe Manchild, Taste, Espresso, Tears, Please, Please, Please.
1: Please, please, please.
0: Please, okay, but you have to say please.
1: Please.
0: Who is this?
1: This is Mark and Lucy.
0: Where are you calling from?
1: Winnipeg, Manitoba.
0: Hey, that's great. We have a fabulous woman named Jill here. She's from Winnipeg, except she doesn't live there anymore.
1: Nice.
0: You want to ask her a question that only people from Winnipeg would know?
1: She'll know that we're going to the Blue Bomber game tonight. She knows what that is.
2: Go Blue!
0: Yeah, all right. And go Sabrina Carpenter. Thanks for calling my line.

0: 106-1051. On the Party Songs Weekend with Sleepy Noah Khan. I don't think people care, though. It's just so big. Top five in a bunch of cities all over North America. And my name's Mason. With the first weekend of fall, we got brand new Taylor Swift. She's got four songs. The Life of a Showgirl, her album that came out almost a year ago, she just put out the Encore edition. It's got Pink Clouding, Babylon, Patient Zero, and Cleveland. We're going to be playing all of them tonight for you. We want to know what you think. The Patient Zero video is out, and it's really, really good, produced by Max Martin and Shellback, who not only did a lot of her biggest hits, but also starting out almost 30 years ago with Britney Spears' Baby One More Time. That was Max Martin's first number one song. And now, I just looked earlier today, he's had 37 number ones. Rihanna, The Weeknd, Backstreet Boys, NSYNC, Justin Bieber, Katy Perry, he did them all. So this better be good, right? Your shout-outs and dedications, what are you doing, where are you going, and who do you want to say hello to? Call or text us right now, 85-LIVELINE. That's 85-LIVELINE. Welcome in! Ooh, what happened here?
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0: 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On the Party Songs Weekend Lifeline, I'm Mason. What do you want to hear?
1: I can't think of the name. It's something like, it talks about like folding the clothes and meeting her at the door. I can't think of the name, though.
0: Oh, wait, that Folded by Kalani.
1: Yes, that's it. Thank you.
0: I'll have your clothes folded. Yeah. Yep. All right, who's this?
1: Lindsay.
0: Lindsay, where are you calling from?
1: Medford, Oregon.
0: And why is that song special to you?
1: I don't know. I just relate to it somehow.
0: Is it some guy that you think of trying to get him out of your life?
1: There's been a few guys that I've tried getting out of my life, and it makes me think of those moments.
0: What about a guy that you're trying to get into your life? You'd fold his clothes.
1: Yes, actually, I fold my husband's clothes regularly.
0: Oh, well, that's not, I'm sure he appreciates that. And what does he do? He calls you beautiful and stuff?
1: Yeah. Yes, he does.
0: Wow, what a stand-up guy. All right, well, here's your song. Thanks for calling live.

0: 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Hi, hi, call me right now. My name's Mason, 85 Live Line. What do you want?
1: Hi, Mason. It's Whitney here.
0: Whitney Houston?
1: We would like to... Well, gosh, I wish.
0: I bet she does, too.
1: We heard, and it was about 6:06 p.m., and you played a song. You played Pink Pony Club for a girl named Waverly who is turning 6.
0: Yeah.
1: Now, I have a daughter named Waverly.
2: Really?
1: And we've never heard that name before, so we were wondering where she was from.
0: Oh, she was from Utah.
1: Okay. We're in Canada here, so we're just making sure we've got no doubles.
0: Well, how about we play a song for your Waverly?
1: My Waverly would love to hear anything by Benson Boone.
2: Okay.
0: Every kid loves him and K-pop Demon Hunters, Imagine Dragons. It's crazy.
1: Yeah, you got it.
0: Oh my.
1: Yeah, Benson Boone, anything for her. As long as we know she's the only one in Winnipeg, Manitoba, Canada.
0: Thanks for calling Liveline. Have a great weekend.

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1: Liveline.
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6: Hello, Live Line. What do you want to hear?
7: Could you put on Country Roads?
6: Country Roads, take me home.
7: Yes.
6: To a place where I belong, West Virginia, Mountain Mama. That one?
7: Yeah.
6: No, we don't have that. Maybe something else?
8: Can you play something by Taylor Swift?
6: Oh, how about one of her new songs? She just put out four of them.
8: Do you want Patient Zero that you just heard?
6: Well, we just played that one, but she has three others.
8: Yeah, let's do a new one.
6: Okay, how about Cleveland?
7: Yeah.
6: Have you heard it before?
7: No.
6: But it's Taylor Swift, so everything she does is great, right?
7: Yeah.
6: She could sit and scream into a microphone for 9 hours, and you'd say, oh, my God, it's so creative and amazing. What's your name?
7: Jackson.
6: Where are you calling from?
7: Canada. Winnipeg.
6: Winnipeg. Oh, my God. Flooding in tonight. Thanks for calling Live Line. Here's your song.
7: Okay.
6: Go to Cleveland someday.

0: do you want to hear?
1: Hi, anything by Billie Eilish is fine.
0: Okay.
1: This is Lucy.
0: Hey, Lucy. How about Birds of a Feather?
1: Birds of a Feather sounds wonderful. Thank you.
0: You're welcome. Where are you calling from?
1: We are calling from Putney, Vermont. Oh. My son, Ellen.
0: Yeah. What's going on tonight?
1: We just got back from a lovely dinner.
0: What'd you have?
1: Over in Keene. It was, what was the name of the place?
2: Madame Cherie's. This place is awesome.
1: Madame Cherie,
0: well.
2: They had like this Dolly Parton drag show, and they had like all these people dressed up. It was sick.
0: Wow, dinner and a show.
2: Yeah.
0: That's pretty cool. I'll have to check it out sometime. And now they owe us a check for all that free advertising. Let's play your song. Thanks for calling Liveline.
1: Thank you. Have a good one.
0: Hey, you too.

0: 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Hello, Lifeline. What do you want to hear?
1: Hey, can I hear Just Can't Get Enough by Black Eyed Peas?
0: Yeah, that was their last hit with Fergie. Because apparently she had enough.
1: Yeah, it was.
0: And who is this?
1: This is JT.
0: And where are you calling from?
1: Talladega.
0: Is your last name Penny?
1: No.
0: No? What are you doing tonight?
1: I'm just sitting at my house listening to the radio and watching a fire outside of my house.
0: You're washing what? Your toes?
1: No. watching a fire in a fire pit.
0: You're washing a fire?
1: No, watching. W-A-T-C-H.
0: Oh, you're washing your mother?
1: No.
0: What did you do? You bought a dog on eBay? No, I'm just kidding. Here's your song. Thanks for calling my plan. Bye.

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1: I hope Taylor Swift doesn't get upset. We're talking about somebody else with new music on the same day as her. She's from Slovakia, 22 years old. 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Not Adele. 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One's called Ain't in L.A. 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

0: Taylor Swift tracks, Cleveland and Patient Zero. She's got two others, and we're going to play them later on, so make sure you're here. Also, whatever you want, this is an all-request show. If you like it, we play it. And if you're doing something tonight, we want to know about it. If you're heading out to the bars, driving around the clubs, or you're with your friends and families, chilling in the backyard, maybe a bonfire, you have the Liveline app, which we hope you download, and you're listening all by yourself in your room. That's okay. We're here to keep you company. Now, though,
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0: latex gloves.
1: Oh my gosh, you're the winner! Yes, rubber gloves. Who's this?
0: All right, this is Pablo.
1: Where are you calling from?
0: Baltimore.
1: Where?
0: From Baltimore, but driving to Ocean City, Maryland.
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0: Awesome.
1: Robert Paul will be thrilled. You don't know who that is, but he knows who he is.
0: I know.
1: He's the guy who runs the radio station.
0: Gotcha. Not me.
1: No. We're going to send you a fabulous Live Line trophy. Also, a pack of latex gloves. How about that?
0: Oh, can't wait to use them.
1: For all those dirty jobs you do.
0: Exactly. Got to keep the hands clean, right?
1: Yes. Make sure to wrap it up.

0: Mix 105.1. Hello, Liveline. Who's this?
1: Hey, it's Caleb. Do you guys have cat's eye? Anything by them? I like anything.
0: All right. Is that for you or your child?
1: Me, actually.
0: Oh, really? Wow. That never happens. Yeah. It's always some parent calling, and they want to hear it for their kid.
1: No, that's all me. I like those girls.
0: I'm sure they'd like you, too. Where are you calling from?
1: LaGrange, Georgia. I actually called in once and won one of the games you guys are playing.
0: Oh, cool. Do you still have your prize?
1: Still have it on my nightstand.
0: Oh, well, that's nice. So you can go to bed with me every day. So to speak. Let's play Animal. How about that one?
1: I love it.
0: Okay. Thanks for calling Liveline. Have a great night.
1: You too.

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1: Hi there. Is this Mason?
0: Well, it depends. Do I owe you money?
1: No, you don't. I actually just wanted to know how old you are.

0: I saw your picture and I just figured your voice sounds way too old for your face.
1: Actually, I'm 25. People think I look like I'm 15, but they think I sound like I'm 50.
0: Honestly, they're not wrong. But you're a great DJ, you're a VJ or whatever host.
2: Well, love you, man.
0: All I want to say is my buddy Tony, he's been like, it's my favorite guy, it's Nathan. Anyways, just want to say, calling from Winnipeg, and I would love to request No Broke Boys, please.
1: Oh, that's a great party song. Yeah, we haven't played that in, what, like a year?
0: Or like 5 minutes.
1: We used to play the crap out of it, though. It's great for this time of day.
0: You know what? It's actually my ringtone, so it's kind of great.
1: Really? You must not get a lot of calls, otherwise you'd be sick of it.
0: You know what? I usually keep my phone on vibrate.
1: Oh, yeah. I understand that.

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11: Now on Liveline, it's time for the One Note Challenge. My name's Mason. You just got to be first to call us correctly, identifying the title and artist of this massive hit song off the very first note. Here it is. About 15 years ago, it was one of the biggest songs, and it still is. We need the title and the artist. 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

0: 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Lightline, what song is on the One Note Challenge?
1: Is it Pitbull, Give Me Everything?
0: Yes, it is!
2: Yes!
0: You're the winner! Congratulations. Who's this?
1: It's Jay.
0: Jay, where are you calling from?
1: I'm calling from Walker, Minnesota.
0: You're going to have to wake up a little bit, Jay. Sounds like you just got out of a cave.
1: I just got off work.
0: Oh, same thing, right?
1: Yeah.
0: Exhausted. Well, we have something to make this whole day a lot better after all the crap that you deal with. A Liveline trophy, Jay.
1: Thank you, Mason.
3: Me not working hard. Yeah, right. Picture that with a Kodak. I better

0: Andrew and Rose from Keene, New Hampshire. I guess I want to request a song from Let's Play Little John Get Low.
1: Oh, that's a great party song. Get everybody moving now.
0: Nah, let's just turn it over. Turn it down for what? Keene, New Hampshire.
1: Oh, now you want Turn Down for What?
0: Yeah.
1: No, let's do Get Low. That's a better song.
0: Get Low?
1: Yeah, from the window to the wall, to the sweat drop down my, you know.
0: You know what I'm talking about.
1: Yeah.
0: Well, can I just say something over the radio?
1: Yeah, what do you want to say? Are you going to say it?
0: Rose, will you marry me? It's for my girl. She's right next to you on the outdoor.
1: What did she say?
0: She's redder than a freaking cherry apple right now.
1: Oh, well, now we need the reaction.
0: Yeah, I knew we needed the reaction. Here she is.
2: Oh, no. Hello.
1: Is it a yes or a no for him?
2: It's a yes, for sure.
1: Oh, my God! A proposal on live national radio. This is only the second time it's ever happened. This wasn't planned, was it? You guys aren't already, like, married for 30 years or something?
2: No.
1: Are you crying?
2: No.
1: Oh, sounds like you are. Are you emotional? Oh,
2: a little. I do love the guy.
1: Well, I sure hope so.
2: A lot.
1: That's the first part of marriage, right?
2: Oh, it's all of marriage.
1: So what about the other guy that you called us with yesterday?
2: What?
1: No, I'm just kidding.
2: I was going to say, what?
1: All right, well, you two have a happy, healthy life, and call me back in a week and let us know when the wedding planning starts and all that stuff. We're so happy for you.

0: 651. Hello, Liveline. What do you want to hear?
1: Hey, it's Maxine. Do you have any, like, Fall Out Boy Weezer type beats?
0: Oh, well, how about something by Fall Out Boy?
1: Perfect.
0: You like Thanks for the Memories, Sugar We're Going Down?
1: Thanks for the Memories. Good, yeah.
0: And actually, the title's Thanks for the Memories because they take out all the vowels.
1: Oh, yeah?
0: Yeah. You know why they did that?
1: I don't.
0: Because back in the early days, their song titles were really, really long. And so they did that as a joke, like to shorten the title of the song.
1: Oh, yeah, that way it would fit on the scrolling thing or whatever, yeah.
0: Well, I don't even know if that's what it was. I think they just love trolling their fans.
1: Yeah, just trolling. That's legit. That's good.
0: Where are you from, Maxine?
1: Originally, I'm from Oklahoma, but right now I'm from Peoria, Illinois.
0: Oh, cool. Well, Oklahoma's okay. Here's your song. Thanks for calling Liveline.

0: 105.1. And thanks for being here tonight on Liveline, the Party Song's first fall weekend. My name's Mason. We really do appreciate it. All kinds of stuff going on. Of course, we've played two of the new Taylor Swift songs. We still have two more left. They are Babylon and Pink Clouding, and they're kind of slow. I don't know if we should play them because they're just kind of depressing, and this is all about upbeat and stimulation and energy and hoo-ha. And the phones are kind of dead tonight, too, and this is a thing that people in radio have experienced for literally decades. They always say, like, the end of August and all through September, it's just really, really slow on the phones, and we are experiencing that firsthand tonight. So if you've had trouble getting through in the past, not now. Right now, 85-LIVELINE's the number. You just call or text us. No busy signals. That's 85-LIVELINE. Your shout-outs, dedications, and requests. I want to talk to you.
1: 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You'll like this show. LIVELINE.
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7: Nationally ranked Utah heads to Ames on Saturday to take on Iowa State in their Big 12 opener. 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Utah fell 31-28 at Rice-Eccles Stadium in 2024. 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

0: Girlfriend by Avril Lavigne.
1: Oh, yes, I can. Who is this?
0: My name's Courtney.
1: Where are you calling from, Courtney?
0: Marion, North Carolina. It's a super small southern town.
1: Oh, no, I know where that is. We actually get some calls from there. It's surprising, right?
0: Yeah.
1: What made you want to hear that?
0: I'm currently on my way home from the homecoming football game, and I honestly just want something to kind of pep me up before bed.
1: This is perfect for that. When I was in high school, our football team, they played Skater Boy. They got the whole pep band to do Skater Boy.
0: Oh, nice.
1: Yeah, it was really, really fun. And we'll play your Avril right now.
2: Avril,
1: it's
2: Avril.
1: That's right. Thanks for calling Liveline.
0: Thank you. Bye.

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0: Oh, that's a great song. That was her first hit.
1: I know, I love it. It's
0: 9 years ago. Who's this?
1: This is Sadie.
0: And where are you calling from?
1: Kingston, Ontario.
0: Oh, well, I have news for you. We have our friend John here. He's from Ontario.
1: Oh, really?
0: Yeah, say hi to John.
1: Hello.
2: Hi.
0: They let him out of the hospital for a day.
1: Oh, my God.
0: No. He's a

0: 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What do you want to hear?
1: Hi, could I request a Cyclone by Baby Bash for my wife, Natasha?
0: Yeah, absolutely. Why do you want to hear that?
1: It's one of her favorite, if not her favorite, song. I've always wanted to put in a request for it.
0: Great party song. We play this probably once a week.
1: Oh, perfect.
0: What's your name? Where are you calling from?
1: It's Jordan, and we're calling from Brandon.
0: Brandon
1: Manitoba.
0: Brandon Manitoba, thanks for calling live.

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16: Liveline, hi, what do you want to hear?
17: Can you play Baby Doll?
16: By Dominic Fike. Well, we played it just less than an hour ago. Maybe something else?
17: Maybe like that one like Spanish song.
16: Oh, Baby Wow.
17: Okay, maybe Baby Wow, then can you play that one?
16: So from Baby Doll to Baby Wow.
17: Yeah.
16: That's pretty funny. What's your name?
17: My name is Barrett and I'm calling from Effingham.
16: Effingham, Kansas. What are you doing tonight?
17: Nothing much. We're playing card games.
16: Oh, that sounds like a great effing time.
17: 21.
16: This is the number one song in the world on Spotify right now.
17: It is?
16: Yeah, by Carol G. She's huge.
17: That's cool.
16: She's Colombian.
17: Nice talking to you.
16: Oh, thank you. What, do you got to go clean your room or something?
17: No, I cleaned it last week. It looks pretty good still.
16: Oh, well, that's good. Hey, thanks for calling Lifeline.
17: You too.

0: 1051.
1: Hello, Liveline. What do you want to hear?
2: Stupid Song by Olivia Rodrigo.
0: Oh, Stupid Song. Yeah, it's a great song. Our number one song.
2: Yeah, it is a great song.
0: And we'll play that song. Who is this?
2: Jeremy from Bemidji, Minnesota.
0: What are you doing tonight?
2: They just tuned into your radio just now and just listened to it.
0: Oh, cool. Well, we appreciate you being here tonight.
2: Yeah.
0: And have a great weekend. Welcome to fall.

0: 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Hello, Liveline. What do you want to hear?
1: Yo, Mason Calcura checking in from the one and only Electric City, the party city of the world. You know, they call it the home of the office in Scranton, Pennsylvania.
0: Yeah. Hey, what's all that noise in the background? It's clicking.
1: Oh, we're all partying over here. I don't know. I'm getting drunk, partying, listening to you, minding my own business. They're all partying.
0: Oh, can you get them all to scream and yell for us?
1: I don't think they will, but no, they're all over there minding their business. They're all like chilling out. And I told them, I said, I'm calling Liveline, and they're like looking at me like I have five heads. I would love to hear Sia. Anything from Sia.
0: Oh, how about Titanium?
1: Yeah.
0: That's that on.
1: Like who? David Guetta, right?
0: Yeah. What a masterful producer. Just one of the best of all time.
1: Absolutely. We love that song, and of course, we love you, and I'm glad that you can play Sia for us tonight.
0: All right. Well, you have a great night, and thanks for calling Liveline. See ya.

0: 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Live line, my name's Mason on the Party Songs Weekend. It's kind of crazy. That's not really a party song at all, but everybody loves it and they keep requesting it. Noah Kahan, a sold out tour and the album all over the world. Earlier tonight, we promised that we would play the four new Taylor Swift songs. Well, we did two of them. And we didn't do the other two because they're really slow. They're kind of depressing. Not a lot of great feedback on them. But we're going to make a deal with you right now because we haven't played either of them in about 2 hours. So any of the four new Taylor Swift songs that you want to hear, if anybody, literally anybody, calls up in the next 15 minutes and asks us for them, we will play. In fact, we'll play all four in the next 15 minutes if somebody calls up and asks for them. I want to see if there's really a high demand for this or if all that Taylor Swift hype is just a jip. I don't know, but we've got a whole hour of throwbacks kicking off in just a few minutes, so stay tuned and make sure to send us your request. Call or text 85LiveLine. It's the first weekend of fall. What are you doing? You having a party? Be here. 85LiveLine. Oops.
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0: Liveline. Hello, what do you want to hear?
24: What do I want to hear? People are slow.
0: I guess so.
24: That's not the song, but I'm trying to pull the crowd here.
25: No.
24: Choosing Texas? Didn't we just hear that? Or Choosing Texas?
0: Oh, you can't go wrong with that. Who's this?
24: This is Pedro.
0: And where are you calling from?
24: Allen, Washington.
0: What's going on tonight?
24: You know, just kind of just got out of the hot tub. You're having a good time.
0: Oh, that sounds like a good way to start the official fall season.
24: Yeah, that's right.
0: We appreciate you being here tonight. Number one song of the year.
24: Well, there we go.
0: Thanks for calling Liveline.
24: Yeah, you bet.
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1: Hey, I think they have last, like...
0: Hello?
1: Right now.
0: Live line?
1: Hello?
0: Hey!
1: I want to hear all of Taylor Swift's new songs.
0: All of them? No, you can only pick one. That's the rule.
1: Oh, only one?
0: Yeah, yeah. We only play all four if we got, like, four different callers, but you're literally the only person.
1: The patient, patient zero.
0: Patient zero, yes. All right.
1: Yeah.
0: We'll get that on. Who's this?
1: It's Leonard from Kingston,
0: Ontario. What are you doing tonight?
1: Just sitting out by a fire having a couple drinks.
0: Oh, cool. Who else is there?
1: My mom, my dad, and my aunt and my cousin.
0: Oh, fabulous. Can everybody just scream and yell for us?
2: Wish you were here.
0: There we go. Hey, I wish I was there too. You guys sound like fun.
1: Alrighty.
0: And here's patient zero.
1: Thank you.
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7: What if you play something like Black Eyed Peas?
6: Oh, yeah. Maybe I Got a Feeling, Boom Boom Pow, My Humps, Meet Me Halfway.
7: Yeah. Any of those. Boom Boom Pow is really good.
6: Okay, we'll do it. Boom Boom now. Who's this?
7: This is Kate.
6: And where are you calling from, Kate?
7: I'm from Minnesota. I've never listened to the radio in my life like this, but my I got a new car and it's so old that it doesn't have anything to like play music with. It doesn't have any Bluetooth system, so I've been listening to this station and I've been loving it.
6: Wow, well now you have a good impression. Yeah, most radio stations, you turn them on, you're like, oh, I'm never listening to that again.
7: Exactly. But I enjoy the calling portion. I wasn't going to, but I was like, oh, this is fun.
6: Yeah, we get a lot of really cool people like you on the show, and I think that's what makes it the most enjoyable, is just

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1: Hey, Quinn, what do you want to hear? My throat hurts.
0: We just saw Jordan De Silva reporting live on Y101.
1: Oh.
0: With the weather update of this nor'easter.
1: I know. The storm's got everybody thinking the world's going to end. If it's anything like the ones in the past, nothing happens at all. We're all fine.
0: Oh, my word. Can we hear Believe by Cher?
1: By Cher. Her name is Cher.
0: Do you believe in love and love?
1: Hey, no, I think we have to play that now, yeah.
0: On Y101.
1: How many cigarettes do you smoke to sound like
0: Jordan
1: that?
0: Jordan De Silva on the weather check.
1: Oh, is she here with us?
0: Y101. I will tell Jordan to give us an update of Y101.
1: Oh, you're not with her right now?
2: No.
1: Oh. Well, what good are you? All right, well, let's play your song. Thanks for calling Lifeline.
0: Thank you on Y101.
1: All

0: 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Live Line Rewind, what do you want to hear?
1: Lose Yourself.
0: Oh, yes, of course. What's your name?
1: Maddie. I'm calling from Brainerd, Minnesota.
0: And what are you doing tonight?
1: Hanging out with my boyfriend. We're playing Mario.
0: Yeah, Mario what?
1: Mario Party.
0: Mario Party. Ooh, yeah, I used to own all the Mario games back in the day. Mine was Mario Kart, the one that I kicked ass on. Nobody could beat me on that.
1: I like to play that more, too, but he doesn't like to play it because he loses.
0: It's usually what stops people from wanting to play it. My dad and I used to play baseball on Wii Sports, and he would always win, and I would literally cry and throw the remote across the room, and he's like, we're not playing this anymore until you can do it without throwing a fit.
1: Yeah, that's pretty much how my boyfriend is.
0: What's his name?
1: Furman.
0: All right. Thanks for being on Lifeline. Have a great night.
1: Thank you, too.
0: Bye.
2: Look, if you had one shot or one opportunity to seize everything you ever wanted in one moment, would you capture it?

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13: Live Line, hi, what do you want to hear?
14: Tonight, I would like to hear The Black Parade by All American Rejects. No, My Chemical Romance.
13: Yeah, there you go. The emo anthem of everybody in the 2000s.
14: Yes.
13: What song does that, what memory does that remind you of?
14: Oh, I've always imagined I'm in the medical field, but I've always imagined my funeral and that being the song I get carried out to.
13: Oh, is that what you want?
14: Yes.
13: I always want all the people who betrayed me to rest my casket down into the ground when I die so that they can let me down one more time.
14: There you go. But my birthday is next Tuesday, so.
13: Oh, happy early birthday. What are you going to do?
14: Thank you. I don't know yet. But I'm a Libra. I always come up with something.
13: Oh, gosh. You're one of those people.
14: No.
13: I'm a Libra. I'm just that way.
14: No. No. It has a lot to do with the psychology of it. But, yeah.
13: Oh, okay. Well, what's your name? Where are you calling from?
14: My name is Julia Chachere, and I am calling currently from Marion, Indiana.
13: All right. Thanks for calling Lifeline. Here's your song. All the
14: Thank you.
13: Hot Topic employees are going crazy.
14: Have a good night.
13: Bye. Bye.

0: Liveline Rewind. Hello.
1: Hello.
0: Hey, what do you want to hear?
1: What do I want to queer? Let's see. My birthday is on Monday.
0: Oh.
1: Can you guess who this is?
0: This sounds like gay Chris from Cape Cod.
1: Yes. Well, you know, I'm in Florida, so gay Chris from Florida.
0: Oh, yeah. They'll love you down there.
1: Ugh, I hate it here. Well, that's a good song. Okay, anyways, how about something like Rihanna? Like, what's that song, Hey, Mr. DJ, Don't...
0: Oh, Ponder Replay.
1: Yeah, that song. Okay.
0: Yeah, that was her first hit. She was only 17 when that came out.
1: Wow, that was young. Yeah. Now she's like, what, 50?
0: Yeah, 50. She looks amazing. Oh. Even if.
1: Okay, well, play the song. I can't hear it because I don't have the station down here, but
0: no,
1: play it for
0: get
1: me.
0: Get the Liveline app.
1: You guys. I know, I can't download anything. My phone's old.

0: Amazing. Oh. Even if
1: okay, well, play the song. I can't hear it because I don't have the station down here. But no, play it for
0: get
1: me
0: the Live Line app.
1: You guys, I know I can't download anything. My phone's old.
0: Like Rihanna.
1: I know.
0: No, I'm just kidding.
1: Phone someday.
0: All right, let's play the song, and I don't know what the purpose is because you're not even going to hear it. But every

0: 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Liveline Rewind. What do you want to hear?
1: Low from Flow Rida.
0: Oh, Flow Rida.
1: Yeah.
0: Well, some people say Flow Rider or Flow Rida.
1: Yeah.
0: But that's okay. We know what you meant. We're nice people. What's your name?
1: Natalie.
0: Natalie, where are you calling from?
1: Springfield, Idaho.
0: And what's going on tonight?
1: I'm just playing outside.
0: Playing outside?
1: Yeah.
0: In the dark?
1: Yeah.
0: Is that dangerous?
1: I don't know.
0: Have you ever done it before?
1: Yeah.
0: And what do you do outside? You just run around and scream or what?
1: I have a swing set and a trampoline.
0: Oh, and a trampoline. Well, those are really fun in the dark because you don't know where you might land. That's the thrill of it all. Well, while you're bouncing up and down to the music, thanks for calling Liveline.

0: Britney Spears.
1: Oh, yeah.
0: For my daughter, Kate. Do you have circus?
1: Circus. For some reason, I just thought she would say circus. Crazy. And what's your name?
0: My name is Esteban, but her name is Kate.
1: And where are you two from?
0: We're from
2: Kingston, Ontario.
1: There you go. She's getting her radio experience.
0: This is the first time.
1: The first time's always the best.
0: We like to say first time, long time.
1: All
0: first
1: right.
0: First time talker, long time listener.
1: Well, thanks for being on Live Line, and here's your song. Have a great night.
0: Thank you.

0: 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Live Line Rewind, what do you want to hear?
1: I told you it would work. I told you. Yes. Hi.
0: Hi. I feel so honored.
1: Can you play song by 21 Pilots?
0: Oh, yeah. I could do Ride, Stressed Out, Heathens.
1: Stressed Out.
0: That is a good one. Why do you want to hear it?
1: It's just a good song, and we just got a squishy butter, so I guess, like, you get your stress out of it. But we're at a sleepover, so we just want to have some fun.
0: Well, wait a minute. You said a squishy butter?
1: Yeah. One of the viral squishy butter things.
0: Oh, yeah, yeah, yeah. Everybody's talking about them.
1: I know.
0: It sounds too good to be true. Like, I want to eat it.
1: Squishy cheese. Yeah.
0: Oh,
1: squishy
0: no.
1: Squishy pickle. And the squishy duck.
0: I'm from Wisconsin, and that doesn't even sound appealing to me. And we're supposed to love cheese. Where are you from?
1: Wisconsin.
0: Oh, you're in Wisconsin. What city?
1: Trempealeau.
0: How do you spell that?
1: Trempealeau.

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1: And Malcolm Todd is talking about this yesterday, too. He's going to be in concert in Boston, and I get to see him. And they're not letting us record anything. So it's like a meet and greet, VIP. You think, oh, you work for the radio station. You get to, you know, ask him some questions, right? Maybe put him on the show that we do live all over North America. No, we don't get anything like that either. So if you know somebody who knows Malcolm Todd, maybe you can hook us up. Seems like the radio people, they don't care about us anymore. Earrings number three, most requested.

0: 651. We really do base this show around you, your life, your friends, your music. Oh, but I gotta ask a favor right now. If you're driving in the car late at night, please, I don't care how cold it is outside with this fall weather, roll down the window and crank up the radio as loud as you possibly can, whether you're out in the middle of nowhere or a very busy neighborhood where everyone's trying to sleep. This song is gonna just make you laugh because it's so weird, but it's also so good. It's called Speakers Blowing by Funk Tribu, and we played it for the first time, like, I don't know, 7 months ago, and it's kind of become a cult classic around here. The Party Songs Weekend. My name's Mason. Thanks for being who you are, for being here with us. We are back next week to do it all over again. The best is yet to come if you be your dream.
1: I'll keep going, go, go, my speaker going. I'll keep going.

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1: 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The only downside? Our kids' friends are coming over way more often than we'd like. Hey, Jaden, Braden, Zayden, come on in, you guys. Luke, what's up, buddy? How's baseball going? I've got the game streaming in the den. Maybe you can pick up some pointers before we take on Kennedy next week. Ashley A, Ashley D, Ashley P, is this for a group project again? Because last time it looked a lot like high-speed reality TV research. Hey, Kristen! You got the ring light and the tripod this time. 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Honey, it's going to be another late one. We're going to need more snacks.
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Mix 105.1. This is Jake. Happy Saturday to you. What are you getting up to today? Are you dropping the kids off at sports? Are you getting your daily swig? 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She drives.

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Cat's Eye. They're going to be performing on Saturday Night Live tonight. Very exciting stuff. They are down a member, but it is the season premiere of Saturday Night Live, season 52. I will definitely be watching, but listen, I'm a diehard SNL fan. I know that a lot of people don't really care about it anymore, but what about you? Is there any SNL fans left, or is it just me and John?

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This is Jake. And hey, I want to give a quick shout out to Stacy out in Tooele. Thanks so much for texting in, Stacy from Tooele. Here's some Malcolm Todd and Earrings on Mix.

Well, the fall colors are here, and you know I love taking a scenic drive up the mountains and seeing all the leaves, but leaf peeping? Is that what we're calling it? Peeping? Really? There's nothing else?

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Well, yesterday on the morning show, our playlist playoff theme was the best TV show theme songs of all time. I, of course, went with Curb Your Enthusiasm, Succession, and The Muppet Show. But what about you? What are your top three picks for the best TV show theme songs of all time? 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

Well, we've only got a few days left of September, so how ready are we for spooky season? Are your Halloween decorations out in the yard? Do you have your costume ready? Do you know what you're going to go as? I don't know fully what I'm going to do yet, and I'm honestly kind of panicking, but I'll tell you what, I've been in spooky season mode since this song came out. It's Tame Impala, Dracula.

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Well, yesterday was the first official National Dolly Parton Day. You know why? Because it was 9 to 5. 9 to 5, get it? You know how I celebrated her? By working from 9 to 5. That's right. Happy Dolly Day. I could go and

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That's what we're calling it? That's the official term, is leaf peeping? There's gotta be something better than that, right? She just

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Hey, I want to give a quick shout out to Megan up in Ogden. Thanks so much for tuning in, Megan from Ogden, and hope your weekend is awesome.

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1: 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I mean, all the celebrities are here. You can see the cosplayers walking around the streets dressed up like Chewbacca. You know, I was going to cosplay as Ed Sheeran, but I feel like I might need to change my costume now.

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On Thursday, we were doing normal or nope, and we got a text about someone that eats cereal in the shower. Now, listen, we've gotten other texts about people eating things in the shower, drinking things in the shower. I truly can't understand it. So, you know what? That's my mission today. I'm going to get a T-bone steak, eat it in the shower, and I'll report back. On a

Mix 105.1. All right, I've got some new music from Noah Kahan I want to play, but new music from Noah Kahan, that means we should be getting a new song from Stella Lefty real soon. 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

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Hey, I want to give a quick shout out to Danielle out in Draper. Thanks so much for tuning in, Danielle from Draper, and have a nice Saturday.

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perfect song for spooky season. That's Dracula, Tame Impala, Mix 105.1. This is Jake, and that is all for me today. Thanks so much for tuning in and hanging out. 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Bye-bye.

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Okay, if your kids are hounding you to go to Disneyland, we have another magic keyword Monday morning at 7:20 with John and Chantel. You could be on your way. Good luck. 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

Ella Langley is going to be here October 16th, Red West Music Fest, the Utah State Fair Park. Are you getting excited? Be Her is on Mix 105.1. Happy Saturday.

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0: 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Here's Tame Impala.

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Ashley in Centerville, thanks for listening. 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Here's Olivia Rodrigo with Drop Dead.

Robert De Niro, Ben Stiller, and Ariana Grande in Focker in Law. Comes out right around Thanksgiving time. It's going to be so good. I can't wait. Mix 105.1, Ariana Grande.

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